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Duro no ti yo go to al come to go bim? Aya, a man reported to the office of World Bank Ningo. Kobi. Report to the office wa ni juice pain in our yard, digo chon te or come mat, ni mat, worry young word young me opino pu yon. Yuri yuri my date worro call Jonathan Karaka we yod de Madwang ma joka yelin on mina. Agua dang a jammy o pikadu. 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Lim limalwang me a yelin on. Report to the office a well banging. Report to the office, wa ni juice pain in our yard, go chonte or come mat, ni mat, worry young word young, me obino pu yard. 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

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Yeah, the struggle so real. Well, but you have to keep going. I said the struggle so real. Well, yeah, but you have to keep going. Yeah, the struggle so real. Yeah, put me back on. Let me deliver the truth.

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At this stage, he already received calls from all these networking companies telling if you register with a certain amount of money and brought other people to register under you, you could be a millionaire in 2 weeks. I said the struggle's so real. Well, yeah, but you have to keep going. Yeah, the struggle's so real. Well, but you have to keep going. I said the struggle's so real. Well, yeah, but you have to

0: 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I said the struggle's so real. Well, yeah, but you have to keep going. Yeah, the struggle's so real. Well, but you have to keep going. I said the struggle's so real. Well, yeah, but you have to keep going. Yeah, the struggle's so real. Yeah, shout outs to everybody who's still trying to figure it out. The struggle is so real, but we have to keep it going. Yeah.
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1: 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Shouldn't come, yeah. Yeah, this is my baby. Yeah, I love her so much.
2: She's cute. Eh?
1: Yeah, I love her.
2: Sexiest viewers, that was Two Stars on BTV exclusive. And it's me, Rude Boy, your host. I would love to say thank you so much. Catch me again next time with another artist.

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0: 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My name is Shawa, I'm a teacher. I'm a teacher. I'm a teacher. I'm a teacher. I'm a teacher. I'm a teacher. I'm a teacher. I'm a teacher. I'm a teacher. I'm a teacher. I'm a teacher. I'm a teacher. I'm a teacher. I'm a teacher. I'm a teacher. I'm a teacher. I'm a teacher. I'm a teacher. I'm a teacher. I'm a teacher. I'm a teacher. I'm a teacher. I'm a teacher. I'm a teacher. I'm a teacher. I'm a teacher. I'm a teacher. I'm a teacher. I'm a teacher. I'm a teacher. I'm a teacher. I'm a teacher. I'm a teacher. I'm a teacher. I'm a teacher. I'm a teacher. I'm a teacher. I'm a teacher. I'm a teacher. I'm a teacher. I'm a teacher. I'm a teacher. I'm a teacher. I'm a teacher. I'm a teacher. I'm a teacher. I'm a teacher. I'm a teacher. I'm a teacher. I'm a teacher. I'm a teacher. I'm a teacher. I'm a teacher. I'm a teacher. I'm a teacher. I'm a teacher. I'm a teacher. I'm a teacher. I'm a

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come on, come on, come on, come on, come on, come on, come on, come on, come on, come on, come on, come on, come on, come on, come on, come on, come on, come on, come on, come on, come on, come on, 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come on, come on, come on, come on, come on, come on, come on, come on, come on, come on, come on, come on, come on, come on, come on, come on, come on, come on, come on, come on, come on, come on, 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
1: Mamani, in the main, the chico, the big, what I shall make. In the moment, when you don't wear, I don't know. Keep when you're married, what you're married. Kulana, go so to Yuma, you come, man, or when you get no mail. 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

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Yo, Musaka Musaka Tashiro. Cook your note, dear company, am I? 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
1: Run to the doctor, run quickly, please.
0: Look at the thing when about doctor, Karen, my trouble, and in eight, Anna. I'm good, but I don't care in lucky gummy, you go a bear, marafold, do you malo? Or up or a coma?
1: Doctor Penny, who be binu?
0: Anna could be here. The penny and it won't be chagrining my wobby. Anna could be with you, bad doctor. When you've been a tura, then a charge you by a cannon long, Marco Pierre, a dog, and a pin. 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